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0: 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Patient is alert and oriented. He is complaining of left chest pain and shortness of breath. On ultrasound, he does have...
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1: Medevac base, officer normal, position as follows, 4527, 8928. We have 79 gallons in the main and 15 to go.

Yankee. Currently 7 miles to the east. 3,000 will be southwestbound. Merrill 7.

0: turning final for Aspires Wausau.
1: So the base copy final, please.

Valley Sheriff's Office. This is a page for St. Germain 911, St. Germain Fire. We have a report of a one vehicle rollover. Everybody's out of the vehicle. It's going to be on scene near Kasoma Lake Road.

0: 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Occupants are out of the vehicle. It's going to be at on C between Cosmo Lake Road and Plum Creek Avenue. Time of page 2025.
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You can cancel the page on County Highway C and Plum Creek Ave. Currently, there are no occupants around. 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Time of cancellation, 2035.

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0: to Flambeau 91. You have a call at 2830 Little Pines Road for a female that's been drinking while taking meds. She's unresponsive but breathing. The Sheriff's Office at the page for Lactis Sample 91. You have a call at 2830 Little Pines Road for a female that's been drinking while taking medication. She's unresponsive but breathing. Tama Page, 2122.
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1: Lifelink 7 Pilot, copy that, thanks.

Copy, Lakeland 7, lifting heading back to base. 3 Souls, 145 on fuel, risk is low and approved. 25 minute travel time, your current time, 21:26.

0: Southern Wausau, 1050 Carver Steer. Yeah, on Highway 34, just south of County Road, DB, David Boy, and 1050 Carver Steer.
1: Definitely.

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1: 10-4.
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She is going to try to get the door open. 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

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He did fall earlier. He does not have a history of strokes. Again, 1601 10th Ave, trailer number Epson Frank 36, timeout 2231.

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ATV, or excuse me, UTV 28. Union Tom 1318 Lincoln Williams. Again, Union Tom 1318 Lincoln Williams. I also have a 27 when you're ready.

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Birth date for him is going to be 2-6 of 70. 2-6 of 70. Future device for him and the vehicle.

0: SUTD. 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IID required. 113 also positive PNP.
1: You said positive PNP?

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You have a call at 13859 Ill Road, an upstairs apartment for a female that fell and hit her head. 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

0: office of the page for Northwest 91 in Manny Waters for responders. You have a call at 13859 Ilg Road in the upstairs apartment for a female that fell and hit her head. She is bleeding, but she is conscious and alert. Time of page 2320.
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0: friend's apartment, just go up the stairs. 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

Tom for a female who fell. Repeating, Nina, Med 5 or for standby, Med 5. You have a call at 6733 Badger Road in Lake Tomahawk for a female who fell. She needs a lift assist. 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

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You have a call at 6661 Whitefish Lake Road for a 82-year-old male having difficulty breathing. 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

0: senior living. Came in with a 911 area call. A female party was on the phone. When I asked what she needed help with, all she would say is poison. Her husband was in the background. She did not want me to talk with him and eventually disconnected the call. We tried to contact staff. They don't answer.
1: 10-4, I'll be en route. That'll be Catherine Backey. There's a picture of this.
0: 10-4.

Edward, Robert, Ida, Nora, Edward, her middle initial, is A. Adam, Becky is Boy, Adam, Charles, King, Edward, her birth date is 12/02/1942, and her husband would be male in background, that's Randall, Common, middle initial, K. King, his birth date is 11/10/41.

0: 108, do you have any more details of this?
1: 108, my RP is stating that the person was in the hallway. He tried to kick the person away and is unsure where they went now. He said his wife is there with him. 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

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RP is now stating he is in the hallway and believes the suspect is in the living room.

0: ATIP. 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
1: At all.

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Rylander.

51. I have a report of a black truck northbound by the 203 stopping in the middle of traffic, dragging a chain all over the road.

0: We're at the 203. It's going to be an older black Dodge Ram pickup.
1: 10 or 203's in Marathon. I'll be en route to that area, though.
0: A-firm, high transfer to call back down to them, and we got another one.

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Looks to be unoccupied. I'll stop out with it if you want to talk about Maricopa.

Mother's Day, this Sunday. 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Was I stressed? 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

0: 135, 251 northbound near County Road P6, sir. RP hit debris from a semi-tire damaging his vehicle.
1: Copy.

0: Montoya, this is going to be on Midway Road between 64 and Highland Ave. They were advising that they saw a horse in a ditch, and then it went down a driveway, possibly the address of N619 Midway Road.
1: Roger, horse in the ditch, down the driveway, I'll be in route.

0: there might be something with the fence, possibly. For the note, the answer is the fence wasn't in the most ideal condition.
1: Garage, the same horse as yesterday, down the hitch to the driveway with the fence. I'll be around.
2: Thank you.

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They advise it was near Hart County Line, if it's on a checklight area, it might be possibly 135 calls.

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1: 135.
0: Situated northbound, just north of the County Road J. John, head to 968 Zero Boy Robert, 968 Zero Boy Robert.

0: is calling from the individual's work, advising that he was supposed to be in at 7:45 this morning, and they're unable to make contact with him.
1: Copy, right?
0: That's far.

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Stark and Tomaszewski are heading out to Coney Old for some timber sale establishment. We'll be back before 11.

He's on contact medical. I have a male unknown condition on the ground. I'm going to be attempting to make entry into the home.

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0: I'm in contact with Paul. 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
1: Yeah.
0: He's been on the floor for the last 2 days, unable to get up.
2: I have a patient update. He's conscious and breathing. Been on the floor for the last 2 days, unable to get up.
3: Copy that. Is initial

0: approximately 450 pounds.
1: Yeah, copy that. 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We just have the one deputy on scene.
0: Affirmative.
1: Does the deputy feel between him and two EMS personnel we can get the patient, or does he feel like we're going to need extra hands or more deputies or fire?

Dispatch County. All units, Rocky Mountain. What is dispatch in service? 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
1: 1:30, go ahead.
2: 1:30, this is going to be Pope Road and Pitt Road. It's going to be on the right side of the road when you're going towards Dice Meats. You're advising that there's a bunch of garbage being dumped and they've noticed an influx there within the last week.

traffic, Cherokee 9106 Juliet, 15 miles southeast. I'll be overflying the airport at 4,500 Rhinelander traffic.

premise traffic, RB-12 will be practicing engine out landing runway 27, practicing emergency landing runway 27, premise.

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1: Left downwind for Rhinelander.

0: Go ahead, Tomahawk 6-1. And by what?
1: I'll be en route to Nokomis to update smoky adjectives.
0: Copy, Tomahawk 6-1.
2: Yeah, same traffic officer, just have to run off.

0: 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CPR will not be started.
1: West of the field will be doing maneuvers at 4,800 feet, Price County.
2: 10-6-9-5-8, left 3, 2-7.

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You have a call at 6733 Badger Road in Lake Tomahawk for a female who fell and has back pain. 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
0: 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Myself and riders Hillman and Casey are on location at the prescribed burn at Powell Marsh.
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one to stand by. Medical Corps requested in the town of Cajun at 8898 Sand Lake Road for a 62-year-old male that has fallen. 82-year-old male that has fallen, possibly broken hip. Dispatch feeding to Medic 4, Med 1 to stand by. Medic 4, you're requested in the town of Cajun at 8898 Sand Lake Road for an 82-year-old male that has fallen, possibly broken a tip. WRC 612 at 1025.

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0: 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His regional jet about 25 miles to the southwest inbound runway 270 on the ground in about 10 minutes.
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0: climbing, taking left traffic, departing the area to the south, Eagle River.
1: Be out at County Market.

0: 5 Sierra, currently 9 miles to the southeast, inbound for landing, minutes wish.
1: Ironwood, Sierra 36, flying 15 southeast, going to do the RNAV 27 with the touch and go, Ironwood.

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0: Are you starting burn?

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I don't know if we should go down and burn out from point three down to here, and that we at least have some black and bring it back this direction.

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But if we keep getting these switches like this, we're going to have to burn off that road.

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You requested in Three Lakes at 673 Highway 32. 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Three Lakes First Responders. You requested in Three Lakes at 673 Highway 32. 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Emergency 612 at 1205.

0: arrived. 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Unknown. 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
1: Copy.
2: EMS, you have a call at North Elementary, 506 Graham Ave. I just have someone on the phone who said that they were told to call 911. That is all the information I have. She's put on the west door of the building. I'm trying to get further information. I'm looking for 13.

0: 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We've been canceled. We are available and returning.
1: Medigate.

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The dog chained to a bicycle, dragging it down the street. That'll be out with the dog at 605 Ross.

0: for Mr. Clark, Clark comes.
1: Unsure on injuries. 9 dispatch to Rhinelander Fire, Rhinelander Medics, you're being requested at the intersection of Lincoln and Baird for a two-vehicle accident. Airbags did deploy. Unsure on injuries. WRZ 612 at 1232.

myself and Wash Officer got the dog in the Wash House Cruiser. We're making 21 contact with the owner right now. 10-2.

0: 3 Delta Lima, about 10 miles south, southwest, inbound to Mandy, 3-1, 9 miles.
1: Traffic, Grumman Tango 28382, 10 miles directly south of the field, will be inbound left traffic, runway 22, full stop, Eagle River.

attention, attention, Sinus ambulance. We request you to respond up into the South Price County ambulance zone for a potential vehicle accident, NNOR 8280 Dana Settlement Road, south of that location on the roadway. Again, NNOR 8280 Dana Settlement Road. On the roadway, we were notified of a cell phone drop. We could not get a hold of the caller. We called multiple times. So clear as there even page, if you can respond. Please start 1240. My caller did not know why they were calling 911. They were only told to call by a nurse. Your time on 1240.

0: landing. What's your altitude?
1: We are at 3,800. I'm descending down to 2,500 now.
0: There, I do the CM at 4,500.
1: Landing at Eagle River as well. We've been kind of tracking each other here, paralleling.
0: Going to land the lake.
1: Yeah, I'm on the descent then down into Eagle River, and I'll be continuing to descend down to 2,500.

0: miles to the south, inbound, I'll enter the 45 degree downwind, left downwind for runway 22, Eagle River.
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0: 7 Sierra for a final landing.
1: The upwind off of 27 westbound departure, last call, Rhinelander.

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0: Kearney 7-1, go ahead.
1: 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I'll give you a size up in a little bit here.

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1: Copy. Peshtigo Patrol, Peshtigo, would you copy that direct?
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1: Retard, that address.
0: Copy. 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

0: 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It's going to be a Buick Lucerne. 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It's not running. No children are busing by.
1: Roger that. I don't have any forms, clipboard, a pen, or a lock. Okay, I barely got a car at this point. 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
1: Copy.

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1: you. Pat, Twin Rough Patrol is cell phone at Peel, switching to Pentagon.
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0: Copy.

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1: -88.805327. We're still working on mop up here for a little bit. We're probably going to leave this one in contained, and then check on it tomorrow.

received a driving complaint on U.S. Highway 8, County Road 8, eastbound of a dark truck, like a navy blue truck with a tractor boat on the back of it. RQ was advising it was swerving all over and then getting close to her bumper.

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0: I can head out to the road. Apparently the road is pretty tore up. This has been a problem in the past, and she's able to identify them as well.
1: 10-4.

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Copy. Right now, we do not have anyone on scene. Wasaki 6-1, Wasaki 2, Pemline 6-1, and Pemline 2 are responding to it.

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1: Go ahead.
0: You should be receiving a call here shortly from a female VCI regards to your warning of the silver alert. You could probably pass on more information than I can at this point.
1: Copy, thank you for that, Pitt.

0: I'll be clear here at notes.
1: 129 or 130. Can one of you swing over to the courthouse around 3? 115 had requested extra patrol in the other branch that I will not be in around that time.

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1: We have boxed in the prescribed burn, and we'll be working on mop-up at this point.
0: Dispatch copies.

434 Wausau. If you're 43, I've got a male 1095 for obstructing. I do not have his information yet in the system, but it's Robert Mary 3635. Robert Mary 3635.

November 79 Tango Sierra is a Hawk jet. We're on about a 5 mile left base for runway 27, Rhinelander traffic.

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You have a call at Deerview Lane and State Highway 17. It's going to be VB for a garbage trailer that's on fire. Silas County Sheriff's Office with a page for Eagle River Fire and Rescue. You have a call, Deerview Lane and State Highway 17 for a garbage trailer on fire. Timeout 1451.

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3: November 79, Tango Sierra, 3 mile final, 27, Rhinelander traffic.
2: Sheriff 129, Olive, a traffic stop.
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1: I got the flames knocked down within the trailer, and you can pull up right behind it. There's room for you there.
0: Captain, we're about 3 minutes out.
1: Copy that. And it's just the trailer inside of it. 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
1: 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Break patrol, Woodward dispatch on Boulder.
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0: Margaret.
1: Marathon County is requesting assistance with a crash. Passenger car versus semi. Two has duty. No fuel approved overtime.
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0: I'm just going 10-8 for my 10-50 remount. I'll be 76. 449 can go towards 42.
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0: So you know, to my stop. Warning for speed.
1: Probably for that reason.

Pelican Fire, Pine Lake Fire. Pine Lake and Pelican First Responders, Medic 1 and DNR Fire. You're requested near 3352 West Cottage Road for a 50-plus yard circle brush fire. Trees are on fire. A shed is about to be on fire as well. Medic Dispatch repeating to Pelican. Pine Lake Fire. Pine Lake and Pelican First Responders, Medic 1 and DNR Fire. You're requested for a 50-yard-plus circle brush fire. There are trees, and a shed is about to be on fire as well. Number 612 at 1615.

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0: for the Rhinelander crew. I have a lat long if you're ready.
1: Direction. Go ahead. 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
1: Okay.

0: four of them was. I'll be 1023 with the other vehicle, Walton, 1050 at the 194 zone.
1: 438. Copy Illinois portion 28 trailer. I believe it's Illinois. 909-134, that's Sam over Keefom. 909-134, Sam Tom, Illinois trailer.

0: ladder, or truck one and tanker one are en route.
1: Four.
2: Rescue two from engine one. Engine one's en route with two.

0: 1046 that you stopped out with earlier on the northbound or the southbound side?
1: The northbound.
0: Casper.
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1: Radio crash warm number. I'll be putting in the CFS, and then additionally, the driver of Unit 1 here is reporting a neck injury and is denying EMS.
0: I'm going to give you a 21 shortly.
2: Dispatch copies.

0: Given is accurate. It's approximately a quarter acre in size at the moment. Looks to be backing to the south in a kind of a grassy swamp area, I would say. One structure possibly threatened, zero in front of the fire, no fuel change, and looks to be backing away from a lake. I'm not seeing very much flame activity at all at the moment. There is one person wetting down the area, and it looks like a couple local departments on scene putting out a hose lane now.
1: Dispatch copies. Your contact for DNR will be Run Ender 6-1.
0: All right, thank you.
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0: on in Cottageville, per IC, fire ground red, once on scene, per IC, fire ground red. 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

0: just the size up here. I would say it's about a quarter acre. Just mostly creeping, spreading. I don't see much flame activity right here in the understory. Let's see. Break.
1: I'm back here.

0: available. We'll call this the fajita fire, and I'll be the fajita IC.
1: Dispatch copies. Do you want Rhinelander 2 to continue to the fire, and he can stage where the fire departments are before coming back into the fire?

0: any smoke is all limited to the black area there. I don't see any anything that spread out beyond that.
1: Ground back in quarters.
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5: Negative.
4: State Highway 23 near County Highway M. Ambulance is en route. No blockage, large debris field, unknown injuries.
5: 10-4.

0: Hello, Northwest.
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0: into the swamp, I guess. 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
1: And he's not with the canopy. He's now it's making harder to get any pictures.
0: I think Corey was going to come over there tomorrow, but we'll figure out when I get back to the hangar, see what he wants to do, and go from there.
1: Looks like we're working through the weekend.
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1: Well, it starts in Marinette way over up on the bay and goes all the way through, I think, to, might even go all the way to Minnesota for all I know, but yeah, through Langley, through Anagul, and to and through Merrill, so be another way across.
0: Might do that, just to cut it a little shorter, put me a little more accurate with where I could be, you know?

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1: Any negative injuries, PDO only. Now it looks like car versus animal.
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0: service to Crandon at Rhinelander, 1 hour, 10 minutes on negative smoke. Safe trip home, everybody. We'll talk to you in the morning.
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1: Just some extra fire information. Total acreage, 0.22 acres. This is contained at this time. Debris, burn caused. We'll be here for just a little bit more yet, cleaning up. We shouldn't need any more needs for dispatch.
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0: Cessna 27 Alpha, now turning left-hand downwind, runway 27 Rhinelander.
1: 51 Mary.

Alpha 30 miles west of airport. We'll join the final over runway 27 in 12 minutes. Ryan Landis.

42033, 10 miles southwest of airport, joining left down in the runway 27. We'll be on ground in 10 minutes, right landing.

to Northwoods 92 Boulder Junction, first responders. You're needed at 5427 Park Street for a male that's slumped over and vomiting. He is drooling. He is not responding, but his eyes are open. Please acknowledge his page. I'm 1839.

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1: South of the field, 3000 inbound, Ryan Linder.

0: is reporting that her son was beat up by two individuals while leaving. His nose was bleeding and bumps were on his head. They also bent the frame of his glasses. She was directed to also contact the school resource officer Monday.
1: Air 7335, FedEx Caravan, hold short of 27. Going to be taking runway 27 for a south departure for Rhinelander.